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4: 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A lot of little kids used to get on the floor and started dancing.

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